dispatcher, over. 29, I got M313 coming in to make that move. Told your Avadon to call me once they got the cab at the hotel. If this 313 shows in the yard first, I'll just bring you up there to 191 or whatever's a good spot. Still checking it out, see if there's something closer.

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1: 10-6-8-7-7, clear South Texas, South of the main, 277.

Yeah, taxi.

154 GM. Mr. JLW.

I believe it's in, as of now, it's pretty well set now that Chris is doing 13 years old. 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

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I'll be right back. What do you say, Marco?

ESX equipment defect detector. 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

0: 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Detector out.
1: CM 3101, Southbound Main 36, 5570.

0: 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Track 2.
1: Just south of Tip City, the last train through there left a track light on. Say somewhere between like 74 and the 72-ish. If you'll be getting bad signals there, no idea, but I do have a track light on. Could have had your signals. But coming through there, if you would, let me know if you take any exception to the track, or...
2: Okay, we'll let you know.
1: I guess, appreciate it.

That's what we need.

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1: Absolute was bad, and the intermediate of 71 was good. Evanston at the 72.9, and gates were down before you got there. Okay, I appreciate it, man.

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0: Yeah, that's right. 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
1: 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They definitely won't do that tonight, but maybe they'll get to it tomorrow.
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Man, what's going on here? Alright, this cop here, what's your route, post?

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that's what I was afraid of. I'm not going to be able to get you a signal from the way this track light is in. There's a track light. Excuse me. Not only is the crossing deprotected, you've got a track circuit down. So you're going to get some bad signals as well.

Roger, Diego 9, engine 3287. After stopping, you have first about a stop signal. North of Vandalia. We're northbound. Siding to the mains, switches are in motor. MSS over.

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0: Come on, you got a light there, 191, back for number 1 main, and you don't need to reverse back to your train, let me know when you're ready to head to Elon. 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

2000 at the south in the siding. And 511-09 engine. 32, 33. Out.

314, or 313, you guys running to Fort West, Oregon. 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

0: 287 North Main to Main, clear south of Troy, 5 minutes.
1: Roger, Jack, 0409. 0409. I know 4809. CS65296 have stopping, permission by the stop signal. North in Vandalia, northbound, main to main, switching motors, train ahead over.
0: Going to 2359 MSS.

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0: 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Detector out.
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Yeah, I'm putting them on, behind you with this problem. What's your mile post? I appreciate it. 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

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South Dyna, Maine, be clear, south of Stickler. 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

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But I will get trouble on it. What's your rank ID and mileposts?

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2: 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Ready to take the 44 cars we picked up out of the 15 back to our train and get it ready to take west.
0: Yeah, just comment what you are ready to go to.

78, Bernardina, so it might be two of them westbound and an eastbound.

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Milepost 70.7. No defects. No defects. Total axle 260. End of transmission.

Take 9 feet of smash, check the landing.

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1: Yes, sir, one more time, I'd like to take west number 2,

has nine, has his way, Charger Nichols, permission to fire workmen, westbound number two, final time.

ESX equipment defect detector. West, mile post 167.36. Track 2,

Detect equipment defect detector west, milepost 167.36. Track 2. No defect. No defect. Total axle 5, 6, 4. End of transmission.

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0: 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As already have some permission through my tower, authority QI 166.2, QI 166.8. All men equipment in the clear, maximum authority, speed 2 train, over.

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0: 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Repeat. No defects. Total. Axles. 4, 5, 2. Detector out.
1: CSX 7114, north on the main clear, south in Tekla. No defects. 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

Alpha Dispatch 6 Orlando. 191 survey 313 working at 189 on. I'll break down to 189, I'll let you talk soon. Let me know what you want to do. They may be here by the end of the day, just was making a cut at me. Look up. See you right there.

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Track 2. DFX, equipment defect detector west, mile post 167.36. Track 2. No defect. No defect. Total axle, a tenth of transmission.

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Unable to get a yard.

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File post.

Roger 179. I'm meeting 178 there,

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1: Effect 53, 65, that's clear, signal south on the 6-1, D-505, that's clear.

equipment defect detector left, milepost 167.36. Track 2. 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
1: 5131, over.
0: 131, go ahead. Yeah, you ain't no little quickie, that's the way. 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
1: All right, Roger, here we go. Keep

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0: 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Main side, being 505.
1: Buckeye will go to lap there. Sorry, north.

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South Antiqua, sighting the main M50709L.

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Track dispatcher, the DE 58.3 wants to follow you north. What's your head in mile post, over? DE 71.0, copy, thank you. That was dispatcher, Jackson 11.

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1: 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M5, 5810 out.

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got, so I got two people calling. I heard a 597 or something like that. Who was that calling over? Not East Branch, Jacksonville, answer to this, AL 42810, CSXT 6597, over.

4280, confirmation make reverse move from where you stand there. Number one track going in at 189. Has everything lined and locked back for normal movement where you were working on?

Roger, that's correct. I'm at it, thank you. CSXCID is Francis Jacksonville, 3321 0 CSXC, 4 2 9 0.

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ESX equipment defect detector. Web, milepost 167.36. Track 1. No defect. No defect. Total axle 4. End of transmission.

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South Pickwick. 6,800 feet. 561 out.

0: 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No defects. Repeat, no defects. Total axles 372. Detector out.
1: CFX 809 South Main, clear 809, no defects. 161 in.

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dispatcher, Jack William 56309, it's a CSXT 5257, over. Had a 140 that was already expired, 1727 going from the BE95 that mine's called to 96, BE96. The BE79. It has not been traversed by a track inspector. If you would take a look at that track on your way south, let me know if you see anything that's noteworthy. BE96 to BE79.

Frank Mike, here, Lieutenant, I'm going to look for you.

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Not dropping down yet.

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1: 56309, entering, over.
0: That wind warning we spoke about earlier now extends all the way down to the mile post DE50. From the 55 to the 50 until 1915 hours, that's up to 55 miles per hour.
1: Okay, so we have an active wind warning from DE75 to DE50, over.
0: That's correct, until 1915, over.
1: And that's up to 55 mile an hour.
0: Correct, over.
1: Okay, here we go. So far I haven't seen anything between 96 and 79, by the way.
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transfer and call me in over. Well, the signal down there, all how close we are to the south end down there.

0: Columbia 6, LA Dispatcher, Jacksonville, answer, over.
1: Yeah, L319, LA.
0: L31910, go ahead, over.
1: Yeah, 319, like to call with the Kansas City North South Mississippi City line of contact for the main there, ready to head north there, over.
0: L31910, CS 16-2780, understand, all switches, you handle main track, south in Tip City, north in Tip City. Restore to normal position, main to main, dispatcher TLS. Go on north, signal indication. Okay, active wind warning up to the BE 75 mile post until 1915. And it has not been inspected, so go up there looking out and reporting any conditions that might be untoward for train traffic, over.
1: All right, copy that. Got a weather warning out there. Looks for any kind of all the way up to Hawthorne. Over that copy of the
0: system. Thank you. You see, you got to run around and pick what go out to do cranks, over?
1: Yeah, that's perfect. Better run around there and pick what to do cranks. Hopefully, the train will hold off.
0: That's probably what was happening out there, so well. Yeah, come on up, we'll get you to the siding in Piqua. I've got 559 making our way south. I'll at least get you guys run around, and we'll probably wait for him to get south of you to start your work, over.
1: Alright, copy that. Head on up there to Piqua. Look out for 559. Alright, thank you.
0: CS6, LA Dispatcher, Jacksonville.

0: 6, LA Dispatcher, Jack Williams, remember?
1: Yeah, L 319 there, LA.
0: L 319, 10 number.
1: Yeah, hey, we went by, across here, right there, right where you get into Troy there. I think it was mile pole, B80, right at mile pole B80.1, 80.0. There's the west side crossing gate there is broken half there. Over it's down and everything and flashing, but it's messed there.

0: right, do you have the name of the crossing or handy here? You have the name of the crossing, over.
1: I believe it is East Stanton Road. I believe for the map there and everything, it's like East Stanton Road there. It's right at mile pole B, right between mile pole B 80 and 80.1.
0: Did you say East Dayton, B-A-Y-T-O-N, or East Dayton, B-A-Y-T-O-N?
1: S-T-A-U-N-T-O-N.
0: East Dayton, okay, got you guys. Appreciate the info there, and we'll get that protected, over.
1: Alright, yeah, it's on the west side. The gate's down and everything, and the lights are on. Just looks like somebody clipped it there, trying to go around it or something there.
0: I copy that. Over.
1: Alright, thank you there, L.

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0: CSX LA dispatcher, Jacksonville.

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1: 97 dispatch.
0: Hello.
1: Yeah, we're having to look at this and inspect this second engine more. Talk to Ma, talk to the road for him. For some reason, that second engine set up as a box car. Brakes ain't letting go the way they should. And there's flat spots on it. Now we gotta take measurements and everything, let them know. 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But let me know what we're doing.
0: Are you all stopped at it?
1: Yeah, we're all stopped at this point.
0: Office, are you at

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Alright, L 435,

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You want to just let me know once you're ready? Thank you. 97, go ahead, over.

0: all are stopped at a place where you send it out, over. 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
1: Alright.
0: Now, let me get with the chief. He's last one.

dispatch 197 is. Chief is wanting to know how big the flat spots are and wanting to know if you all will be able to set it out in Cincinnati.

0: Coming south, and when the heat clears, then we'll be ready. Do you get pretty close, Tim?
1: Coming towards Bakken, too.
0: Bakken,
1: CS6, really dispatcher, text about.

0: Thank you, Spencer. Now, if you want to take medication. I wanted to go to see that you all are good to set it out.
1: Let me know if you all are finished.
0: We're exactly just setting it out.
1: Hi.

dispatch out 81 of it. You all have about 20 minutes to work here at 81 of it. And then you'll be going to the signing there for a net trouble of it.